0: Sterling, 19 Travis Hook.
1: 19, go ahead.
0: Milepost 13, I-90 West, milepost 13. The black BMW, 535i. Edward King, 16513. Edward King, 16513.

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1: 41, good.
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1: 41, 10-4.

0: 71. This is Cease Moline with a 1050 car versus pedestrian. What? The street in North and 20th Avenue North and East Moline. 1072nd Street North, 25th Avenue North East Moline, just west of 1072 Street North by the landfill. A large oversized vehicle that was carrying a base of a turbine. There was a subject underneath it. The trailer ran over the subject. It is going to be transported, but they need a trooper for an MCS inspection.
1: 10-4 being Raffles Post.

Fairlink 252, traffic stop. I-80 eastbound, mile post 34. Blue Honda CRV, South Dakota, 43 K King, H Henry 84. 43 K King, H Henry 84, out of South Dakota.

Anyone additional? 271 additional for the location. It will be 172nd Street North and 20th Avenue North. 172nd Street North and 20th Avenue North. The pin should be accurate for the intersection on the map.

Sterling 180, traffic stop. 180, traffic stop. 90 eastbound at the 21. 90 eastbound, 21. It's a beige Mercury. No 28.

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0: 180, go ahead.
1: 28, 90 westbound, 28, white Infinity, see Charles M. Mary, 35544. Charles Mary, 35544.
0: C Charles and Mary, 35544, clear, 2012 Infinity Sedan.

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1: 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I'm Miles 29. A black Toyota Tundra. One M. Mary L. Lincoln G. George O. Ocean. One Mary Lincoln George Ocean.

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0: 9252, traffic stop.
1: Could you go ahead?
0: Sterling 252, traffic stop, I-80 westbound, mile post 30, I-80 westbound, mile post 30, red Hyundai Elantra, red Hyundai Elantra, Colorado, E. Edward R. Robert, SAM, SAM 22, E. Edward R. Robert, SAM, SAM 22, Colorado.

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Sterling 166 Morris assist. Sterling 166 Morris assist. Bypass 20 westbound east of Route 2. Bypass 20 westbound east of Route 2. It's a truck pulling, looks like some kind of cattle trailer. Truck pulling a cattle trailer. Illinois temporary 998 A Adams C Charles 779. 998 A Adams C Charles 779 Illinois temp.

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1: 9. 50 West Hampton 79, it's a silver Chevy Equinox. Silver Chevy Equinox, L Lincoln 21-8251. Lincoln 21-8251. Correction, 8291. 8291.

0: Abandoned Route 40 southbound, just south of Science Ridge Road. 40 southbound, quarter mile south of Science Ridge Road. Silver Ford Focus, Silver Ford Focus. 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
1: 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Clear Silver 2007 Ford Sedan, Los Porvin 1157. 1157.

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0: 273 information.
1: 273, go ahead.
0: There are anybody out of the vehicle doing SFSTs?

So when they reach out for stuff, I-90 eastbound, Mount Post Road exit ramp, I-90 eastbound, Mount Post Road exit ramp, blue Mazda hatchback, blue Mazda hatchback, BRD David 27752, BRD David 27752.

0: 171, is this? Route 30 and Stewart Road. Route 30 and Stewart Road. Their deputy advised that there's a truck pulling up behind him on this stop. He's requesting additional.
1: 10 Parnell, code 1 from Rochelle.

0: Bolt, B-R-Y-S-T-A-L, as in Mary. Williams, Crystal, as in Mary. Email 11587, 11587, check the cars.
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0: Seneca's tow number is 572-572. Field report number is 404-404.

The Rock and Roll Bridge. 3 is true flying proper lighting. I-90 westbound at the Rock and Roll Bridge. 2151, white Toyota Corolla, white Toyota Corolla. Unknown state, K-King, V-Victor, and Nora, 2613. Unknown state, K-King, V-Victor, and Nora, 2613. It's on, make your own case, and see police troop 1, case number 7.

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0: 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Black Chevy Malibu. F Frank 68172. Double F Frank 68172.
1: F Frank 68172. 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

Any westbound at the 28.5, I need westbound, 28.5, on a black Honda Civic, Wisconsin, A. Adam, W. William, B. Boy, 8300, A. Adam, W. William, B. Boy, 8300, Wisconsin.

0: Hey, it's your ceiling vent, so I'm dripping. 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Yikes. You could hire the guy your neighbor recommended, but I'm pretty sure that's just his cousin. Do we know if he's licensed, or does he just own a ladder?
1: 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Thumbtack. We know homes. Hire the right pro today.
2: Your county wanted us advised. It looks like they should be heading your direction.

be eastbound from Princeton, 2205, blue Hyundai four-door, F-Rank W-William 46718, F-Rank W-William 46718, 1028, Helene and Nora McBride, Helene and Nora McBride, 102 Park Avenue, apartment G. George and Morris, and a blue 2018 Hyundai four-door, male driver, female passenger, both intoxicated, male seen threatening the female, male driver, female passenger, seem intoxicated. Male seen threatening the female. Take your own case. Three sheriff's office, Bureau County State Police, Troop 2, case 947.

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0: 170, 10-4.

Sterling 171, traffic stop. Sterling 171, traffic stop. I-39 North Palma, plus 108. I-39 North Palma, plus 108. 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

Sterling 247 Motors Assist. IAD eastbound on the Mapo 17 on ramp. IAD eastbound at the Mapo 17 on ramp. It's a truck pulling a trailer. I don't know the description of the truck. The trailer's 28 is Pennsylvania XXRA P Paul B Boy 411 T Tom over I Ida. XXRA P Paul B Boy 411 T Tom over I Ida.

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I'm Mary Robert Zebra 8965. 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

171 Sterling, 1061. 71 Sean, people also let her email. 81590 has an expired protection order on file out of Ogle County. 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
1: Mother
0: Diego. Turn 13 AMR assist, I-88 westbound at the 80s. I-88 westbound to 38, I-88 westbound 38. Looks like a truck trailer. Iowa trailer plate, G. George B. Boy, 6497. George Boy, 6497, Iowa.

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0: Zamenikar.
1: Westbound at 35. Maybe westbound. Going just west of the 35. It's black Toyota. Black Toyota, Arkansas. B-Boy and Nora J-John 76 E. Edward. B-Boy and Nora J-John 76 E. Edward, Arkansas.

170 Arkansas, Bobby Boy and Arthur John, 760 Edward, clear. 2025 Sierra Corolla, sedan.

Sterling 172, traffic stop. On any westbound, 27 and a quarter. On any westbound, 27 and a quarter. On Black Nissan Altima, Black Nissan Altima. Frank Z Zebra 19871. Frank Z Zebra 19871.

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1: 73 Sunforth. 183, go ahead.
2: West of Stallman Road, USC westbound, west of Stallman Road. White Chevrolet Trailblazer, white Chevrolet Trailblazer. 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F Frank, IATA, T-Times, Z-Zebra, U-Union, S-Sam over S-Sam. F Frank, IATA, T-Times, Z-Zebra, U-Union, S-Sam over S-Sam.
1: Any last time at Steelman Road?
2: 10-4.
3: Sterling 252, traffic stop. Sterling 252, traffic stop, I-80, westbound mile post 26, I-80, westbound mile post 26, on a black Ford pickup truck, black Ford pickup truck, out of Michigan, EI Word Z Zebra in Nora, 1079, EI Word Z Zebra in Nora, 1079, out of Michigan.

Skyline 173, traffic stop. Skyline 173, traffic stop. I-90 westbound, exit Belvedere Road. I-90 westbound, exit Belvedere Road. On a silver Toyota Prius, Illinois 237-235. 237-235. 18 over.

0: 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It's a mauve colored phone case, Android phone. Their ETA is 15 minutes.
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0: Raptor. 180, 10-4.

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2: Thanks, bye.
1: S-20 westbound, east of Winnebago Road, 5S-20 westbound, east of Winnebago Road, white Toyota SUV, Ocean D. David A. Adams, 72, meaning Ocean David Adams, 72.

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Fairwind 252, traffic stop, I-80 eastbound, mile post 28, I-80 eastbound, mile post 28, on a green Ford passenger car, F-Rank W. Williams 99347, F-Rank W. Williams 99347.

0: Trap stop. I-80 something off of 27. It's a green Jeep. Correction, gray Jeep. There's no 28.
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1: So in 247-1028, it's going to be a Utah temporary plate. People 01195-4943. Paul 01195-4943 out of Utah.

Sterling 247, 1027 at Michigan. Michigan. S Sam People A, Adam R. Robert, R. Robert. First name Joshua, J. John O. and S. Sam H. Henry. Union A. Adam, middle initial A. Adam. Spar Joshua, middle initial A. Adam. Male 11/14/1973. 11/14/1973.

0: 247, I-80 eastbound, mile post 27, I-80 eastbound, mile post 27.
1: 247, go ahead.
0: 247, Joshua Adams Barr, male, 11/14/1973, wanted, caution, failure to appear, armed and dangerous, male, Asian, 52/57/185, brown, black, voice level 1061.

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1: Hey, Jeffrey.
0: Sterling 171, traffic stop. Sterling 171, traffic stop. I-39 North, on Mount Post 116. I-39 North, on Mount Post 116. Black Jeep, Grand Cherokee, Black Jeep, Grand Cherokee. F-Rank Wyong 94487. F-Rank Wyong 94487.

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1: 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Say police, Troop 2 Sterling, KC 774.

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1: 240
0: Sheriff's Office, Vermillion County advisors, the warrant is valid. No bond. They will extradite.

0: Go ahead.
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0: Wonderful. Would you like another?
2: Sterling
3: 136, this is Ted Simpson.
2: 86, go ahead.
3: Sterling 136, this is Winnebago County with the 1050, US 20 in Lundgren, US 20 in Lundgren. Being out, coasted.
2: Under 6, 10-4.

0: 183 Sterling. One A3 disregard 136 information.
1: Good.
0: One 136 County advised that it's a single vehicle 1050, either a rollover or possibly car versus tree, unknown which. It's possibly a 1055 driver, and they might need extrication. They've got fire and EMS en route. County's also en route. Their ETA is a little extended. Unknown lane blockage.
2: By 134.

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1: Can you provide a VIN?

0: Sterling 252, 1028 by Van. Sterling 252, 1028 by Van. 1, J. John, 4, double R. Robert, 4, double G. George, 5, B. Boy, C. Charles, 507-690, 1, J. John, 4, double R. Robert, 4, double G. George, 5, B. Boy, C. Charles, 507-690.
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0: 31136, 1028.
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0: Sure, I'm thinking
1: about you.
0: Okay, Tom, Debbie, William, Hyda, Double N, Nora, Edward, over now.
2: Saying, you know,
0: Tom, William, Hyda, Nora, Nora, Edward, over now.
1: That copy, T-Tom, W. William, I, Ida, Double, and Nora, E. Edward. What was the last character?

0: 36 Sterling. 136, I copy to Tom W. William, Ida, double N, Nora, E. Edward. What was the last character?
1: Seven.
0: 136, was that it, or was there more?

0: Esperanto 2 Wanta fleeing to elude, East 2350th Road southbound from 2572nd East. Black Mercedes, F-Rank Q Queen, 42335. F-Rank Q Queen, 42335, 1028, Charles Sylvester, 425, Kingsride Drive, normal. Black 716 Mercedes Benz, station wagon. Male, black, 1214, 1985, 63222. Wearing red hat, black shirt, jeans. Suspect driver, Jeremy Ellington Foster, male, black, 1214, 85, 63222. Wearing red hat, black shirt, and jeans. Caution. Driver is suspended in history of aggravated battery to a peace officer. Subject is wanted for possession of controlled substance. Caution, driver is suspended, history of aggravated battery to a peace officer, and wanted for possession of controlled substance. 30 PD Ottawa, State Police, Troop 2 Sterling, KC 774.
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0: Illinois, antique plate. T-Town, W. William, I. Ida, Civil N. North. B. Edward, over A. Adam. T-Town, W. William, I. Ida, Double N. North. B. Edward, over A. Adam.

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0: Vehicle has heavy front end damage and heavy right passenger side damage. Into the woods here.
1: Right, 10 feet into the woods. 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
2: Show you to Integration Utility, G George B Boy 69911. G George B Boy 69911, on the left hand side.

2350th Road southbound from 2572nd East, 2350th Road, Marseilles, 2327. Iceberg Unit Troop 2, update Iceberg number 452, wanted fleeing to elude East 2350th Road southbound from 2572nd East 2350th Road, Marseilles, Black Mercedes, F-Rank Q-Queen 42335, F-Rank Q-Queen 42335, 1028, Charles Sylvester, normal, Black 2016 Mercedes-Benz station wagon. Suspect drivers, Jeremy Ellington Foster, male, black, 12-14-85-63-222, wearing a red hat, black shirt and jeans. Black, 12-14-85-63-222, wearing a red hat, black shirt and jeans. Caution, driver is suspended, history of aggravated battery to a peace officer, and is wanted for possession of controlled substance. Caution, driver is suspended, history of aggravated battery to a peace officer, and is wanted for possession of controlled substance. Subject is possibly staying at a campground in Marseilles. 30P Ottawa State Police Troop 2 Sterling, KC 774.

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98 eastbound off of 14, truck tractor semi-trailer, Gilson Trucking Incorporated, trailer number 531235. Truck tractor semi-trailer, Gilson Trucking Incorporated, trailer number 531235, make your case 36, please shoot from Sterling.

2P1, Ottawa PD advised they believe the subject might be staying at Illini State Park since his vehicle hasn't hit on any of the flock cameras.

westbound 44, I-88 westbound 44, black truck tractor, flatbed semi-trailer, black truck tractor, flatbed semi-trailer, 920703, same over Tom, 920703, same over Tom.

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1: It's 10-4. There's quite a bit. 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
0: Wait here in just about 3 minutes.

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12 34. 78 reckless driving. Local number 752, IDA Eastbound, mile post 34-0040. Truck tractor trailer. Gilson Trucking Incorporated, trailer number 531-235. Truck tractor semi-trailer, Gilson Trucking Incorporated, trailer number 531-235. Make your own case 36, please. Your pump, Charlie.

0: It'll be I-80 eastbound, milepost 26. I-80 eastbound, milepost 26. I-80 silver Nissan passenger car. Silver Nissan passenger car. F-Rank X-X-Ray 21410. F-Rank X-X-Ray 21410.
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0: Troopman units missing person juvenile Rockford. 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History of suicidal comments. Authority P. Rockford, State Police Trooper.
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0: 38 10-40.

0: the vehicle that is tailgating him. He was originally at 90 westbound at the 22 1/4. He was now 90 westbound at the 18 1/4, approaching your location. You're the closest officer. My caller was in a tractor trailer saying there was a vehicle behind him that was tailgating him, at least for 20 miles, was very irate, and has now disconnected with me.
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1: Does the registration come back with the owner's information also? And if not, can you sign the exit, please?

0: 感觉。
1: Temper, just observing its driving, see if I can see the violations. Or when the response comes back, see if the owner's got an endorsement.

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0: 27 registered owner is Kyle W. William Beavers. Kyle W. William Beavers. Class D Davis corrective lenses.
1: Temper, what are his descriptors by chance?

0: 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This descriptors are 62220 blonde blue. 62220 blonde blue.
1: 10-4, nothing further. Thank you.
0: 10-4.

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1: Jaquan?
0: We're going to be 80 westbound 35. It's going to be a white Dodge passenger car, white Dodge passenger car. F. Frank Y. Young, 24659. Frank Young, 24659.

0: have single 38 information. I'm going to be putting in notes. 250 is going to drive her car up to the exit here. 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
1: 268, 10-4. 10-4. Clear, Oak Brook, cannot assist.

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Can you see if there's a Winnebago Village PD officer on the report to the Road Ranger? There's a complaint of, the clerk has a complaint about a homeless person possibly stealing items.

Lighting, I-280 eastbound, Opus 15. Asturias Troop 2 improper lighting, I-280 eastbound, mile plus 15, 449, box truck with no lights, a box truck with no lights, make your own case, State Police Troop 2, case number 7.

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1: 178, 74, troop 2, higher back, Henry, Rock Island.
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1: Dispatch, Vixen Roll Fire to 201 Mississippi Drive, Lost Nation 201 Mississippi Drive, Lost Nation for a propane leak. 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
0: 57 pedestrian, I need you westbound mile post 30 and a quarter. I need you westbound mile post 30 and a quarter. It's a white male wearing dark clothing, walking on the interstate carrying luggage.
1: 57, 10-4 en route from US 20 in Concord.
0: 57, 10-4.

Reckless driving, I-39, southbound milepost 104-0639, green ABC plumbing van, green ABC plumbing van. May here in case 30 state police trooper on stress.

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Illinois, D. David, F. Rank 96609. 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
1: 18 Glen.
0: Short 8 traffic stop. 88 westbound 21. 88 westbound 21. White Ford Escape. White Ford Escape.
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1: Sailing 141, MCS down.
0: The I-88 westbound, mile post 64 and 3 quarters. 88 westbound, mile post 64 and 3 quarters. It's a white 2-axle box truck, white 2-axle box truck. Truck plate 195-833-H-Henry. 195-833-H-Henry.
2: I'm 41, 195, 833, H Henry, clear.

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1: 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I'll be on a relay with 140.

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0: Just stopped at the Road Ranger in Dixon for an out of service.

Sterling 156, traffic stop. Traffic stop. 990 westbound at the 20. 990 westbound at the 20. White box truck. H. Henry truck plate. 200129 H. Henry. 200129 H. Henry.

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Ocean David Boy 186.

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0: German Ocean 201 and south.
1: Ocean 201, go ahead.
0: 88 eastbound 27. 88 eastbound 27. It's a red tractor, white semi trailer. Red tractor, white semi trailer. California trailer. 4 SAM T Tom 7768. 4 SAM Tom 7768. California semi trailer.

Certainly, or King Coleman, so 8080 Spoon 28, send me a white truck tractor, white semi trailer, white truck tractor, white semi trailer, Arizona trailer, I'm Mary C. Charles A. Adams, 7, R. Robert Y. Young, Mary Charles Adams, 7, Robert Young, Arizona trailer.

Skyline 141 on South. And South, the 88 West Omaha plus 58 and a quarter. 88 West Omaha plus 58 and a quarter. It's a white Terrex box truck, white Terrex box truck. Truck plate 226577HNA. 226577HNA.

0: Somebody else, 214 to non-stop. 90 eastbound at the 25, 90 east at the 25, on a white truck tractor, no registration.
1: Pushing 214, 214.

0: Sure, 137, I'm stopped.
1: 137,
0: I'm stopped. I-39 northbound, mile post 105. I-39 northbound, mile post 105. It's a white truck tractor, orange intermodal. White truck tractor, orange intermodal trailer. Tennessee semi-trailer plate, 769979 T-TOM. Tennessee semi-trailer plate, 769979 T-TOM.

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0: 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I'm pulling up on that 1050, 470, 74 to 10.
1: 450, 10-4.
0: 1028, say blue Ford, F-rank, XX-ray 32879, F-rank, XX-ray 32879.
1: 450, 10-4.

0: Can I get a crash report, please? And we'll relocate to the turnaround at the 12.
1: $4.50 so far.

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0: 138, 19, go ahead.
1: Henry County transferred a call westbound from, I think they're around the 24 now, of a tractor trailer that's speeding and swerving. The caller stated it was a yellow tractor trailer. That was what he could give.

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1: Done for.

0: Car stop by eastbound 80. Eastbound off post 80. It's a white Ford passenger car, white Ford. Indiana and God We Trust, W. William J. John H. Henry, 418. Indiana and God We Trust. Yep. W. William J. John H. Henry, 418.
1: Bypass 20 westbound Faulkner, bypass 20 westbound Faulkner, maroon truck tractor, white semi trailer. Maroon truck tractor, white semi trailer, Illinois semi trailer, 900-739 SAM or T-TOM. 900-739 SAM or T-TOM.
2: SAM, T-TOM, clear. White 2005 Wabash.

88 East Nile, mile post 60 and a quarter. 88 East Nile, mile post 60 and a quarter. It's a lime green and white box truck. Lime green and white box truck. Illinois portion, P-Paul 126-8965. P-Paul 126-8965.

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0: 222 and Tom. 90 East 23. 90 East 23. 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Pennsylvania. Z Zebra. X-ray in Nora. 2828. Z Zebra. X-ray in Nora. 2828. Pennsylvania. Truck plate.
1: Ocean 222, Pennsylvania, the Zebra XX ray in Nora 2828. Clear 2014 Freightliner.

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69. Great incident. I'll be out at 1719 18th Avenue, East Moline. 1719 18th Avenue, East Moline. Secure 4 hours.

0: 141
1: on stop. 88 eastbound, mile post 63. 88 eastbound, mile post 63. The white, two axle box truck, white two axle box truck, no visible registration.

0: 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And just for information, I relocated to the crash investigation site at Buffalo 64. It's been updated in the notes.
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Street at Kane Street, K-A-I-N, Columbus at Kane in Ottawa. It's a white Chevy Suburban, A. Adams, G. Tom, A. Adams, G. George, R. Robert, L. Lincoln, 1. A. Adams, G. Tom, A. Adams, G. George, R. Robert, L. Lincoln, 1.

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I think Charles 48 had a 1020 on the trailer. The 083 Sam over Tom. 526 083 Sam over Tom. Henry County's on scene as well.

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0: 1359.
1: Yeah, on Route 71 and North 39th Road. Route 71, North 39th Road. On a silver Chevrolet passenger car. E. Edward A. Adam 94727. E. Edward A. Adam 94727.

thanks for news, Troop 1 DUI, I-88 westbound, milepost 52 at 10:54. Ispern units, Troop 1, Ispern number 295, DUI, I-88 westbound, milepost 52 at 10:54, Brown Subaru, C. Charles, Z. Zebra 86594. C. Charles, Z. Zebra 86594. 1028, Regina Johnson, Elburn, Brown 2021 Subaru Utility, units all over the roadway, make your own case, Illinois State Police, Troop 1, Sterling.

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1: Ocean 201, go ahead.
0: Eighty-eight eastbound exit 41. It's a blue tractor, white semi-trailer. Blue tractor, white semi-trailer, California, 4. Victor King, 7540. 4, Victor King, 7540, California.
1: Ocean 201, California, 4, Victor K. King, 7540, clear. 2024 utility.

7, traffic stop. Bypass 20 westbound to half east of Meridian. Bypass 20 westbound to half east of Meridian. Silver, Toyota Prius, Silver, Toyota Prius. QQ975600. QQ975600.

0: The brown Subaru from the Isburn earlier is now pulled off into the grass on the right shoulder, 88 westbound at the 21.5. 88 westbound Waffles 21.5. This is our third call, possible DUI.
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3: Sterling Ocean 201, I'll be clear.

Sterling Ocean, 222, traffic stop. Sterling Ocean, 222, traffic stop. 90 East, 77, Malibu, White City, Malibu, F. Frank Y. Young, 72991. F. Frank Y. Young, 72991.

Fairland Ocean 201. I'm at the Erie X here. I don't see it yet. I want to call somebody in Troop 2. I'll see if I can catch up to it.

We've had three calls on it. It originally started Troop 1. We have a Troop 1 car just about to hit the county line and hasn't seen it yet. Would you be able to head that way? I can put you on the CFS.

0: 178, continuing. It's been about 20 minutes since the vehicle was pulled over on the right shoulder, 88 westbound at the 21.5. It's a brown 2021 Subaru, see Charles Z. Zebra 86594. Charles Zebra 86594. Registered owner, Ken Johnson, out of Elburn, brown 2021 Subaru Utility.
1: 10-4, you said it was pulled over 20 minutes ago?
0: 10-4, we had three calls on it, and the third call was that she finally had pulled over at the 21.5. But that was 20 minutes ago, and Ocean 201 went to the 21.5, and she's gone.
1: Area?
0: 10-4.

Australia 156 traffic stop. 90 westbound the 11. Black Toyota van, Wisconsin. Adam King, B-Boy 6523.

0: 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Clear 2017 Toyota Sienna.
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0: Ocean 214 Temper.
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0: And McKinley Road, in Ottawa.
1: 249. IED eastbound mile post 88. IED eastbound mile post 88 for a truck pulling a camper, 4 to 5 occupants on the right shoulder.
0: Go on.

0: How many fix friends?
1: Westbound is a 4, 90 westbound is a 4. Gray pickup with a gooseneck trailer. Gray pickup with a gooseneck trailer. The trailer plate's unreadable out of Florida.
0: Okay, fix number?

0: 178 Sterling information. I'm on the phone with a separate caller now, advising this brown Subaru was 88 westbound and near the 80 interchange, was in the ditch about 5 minutes ago.
1: 10-4, I'll get turned around. I never seen it when I came through.
0: 10-4.

0: Charlie 1 Frank 33, traffic stop.
1: 1 Frank 33, go ahead.
0: Certainly 1 Frank 33, traffic stop. Cherry Valley Road and Irene Road. Cherry Valley Road and Irene Road. DeKalb County. Silver Dodge, Silver Dodge. Frank Charles 71080. Frank Charles 71080.
1: 1 Frank 33, 10-4 at Frank Charles 71080. Clear, Silver 2007 Dodge, passenger car.

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0: 24 9 11. It's going to be an Indiana RV, or Robert, 499 H Henry Peepaw. Indiana RV, or Robert over V Victor, 9. Correction, or Robert over V Victor, or Robert, 499 H Henry Peepaw, Indiana.
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3: What?
2: I got a call about that car from another guy. It's in the median area. It's north of 88. It's the ramp from 88 west to 80 west. It's supposed to be in the median. Driver's behind the wheel.
3: 10-4. It's about a mile out.

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Iowa, F rank, SAM 1976, Iowa. 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

0: Illinois 18 and East 7th Street, LaSalle County. Illinois 18 and East 7th Street, LaSalle County. White, GMC, Acadia. White, GMC, Acadia. D. David, A. Adam, R. Robert, O. Ocean, W. William, 5. D. David, A. Adam, R. Robert, O. Ocean, W. William, 5.
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1: Mm-hmm.
0: Two boxes in the roadway, I'll remove them.

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1: 22
0: 90 eastbound 36, Black Honda CRV, Black Honda CRV, G George F Frank 31009, G George F Frank 31009.

0: 08178. 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Yes. Sterling 178. And also, start my next available tow. I'll need a 1050 number as well. You should put those on the log.
1: 10-4.
2: 178 from 25. 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
1: Be north 13th Road and east 24th Road, north 13th Road, east 24th Road, LaSalle County, on a blue Nissan Rogue. It looks like it may have been wrecked and somebody tagged it, but I've been asked to check on this one.

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0: Sterling wants to meet. Is that toe coming out of Anawan or Kimani? There's multiple in tracks.
1: Kill himself.
2: Ocean King 12-1.
1: Sterling, Ocean King 12-1, stop. 880 eastbound 28. 880 eastbound 28. It's going to be a white truck tractor, white semi-trailer. White truck tractor, white semi-trailer, California trailer. 4J John D. David 5317. 4 John David 5317, California trailer.

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0: You're located at the stop to Plaza 7 eastbound. Secure an hour.
1: Pushing 222.

drug was in it, invited an advisor from Signal 38 with East Moline PD to Silvis, the Illini. I'll add them, I also know.

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1: 156, could you reroute I-90 westbound, Muffles 2.7. I-90 westbound, Muffles 2.7. Tollways out with a motorist assist. The gray Chevrolet. The help truck will leave. Its plates are suspended.
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0: Fairland Ocean, 201, Travis down, or MSAT.
1: Ocean 201, go ahead.
0: 88 eastbound, 26, 88 eastbound, 26, with truck tractor, white truck tractor, semi-trailer, white truck tractor, semi-trailer, California trailer, 4, T. Tom G. David, 2876, 4 Tom David, 2876, California semi-trailer.
1: Ocean 201 California 42 Tom D. David 2876 through 2016 March.

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2: 201, 330.
1: Motion 201, sir.
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0: Darling, Ocean King 16 traffic's up.
1: King 16 what?
0: 90 west end of the 33. 90 west end of the 33 and a white truck tractor, white semi-trailer. White truck tractor, white semi-trailer, Manitoba trailer plate. T-Tom, H. Henry 7680. Manitoba, T-Tom, H. Henry 7680. Trailer.
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0: 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Sterling 1327, initiate incident. I'll be at the Hennepin Canal and the Colonial Boat Ramp. Hennepin Canal and the Colonial Boat Ramp. F Illinois 1028 times 2.
1: Warfing 27, Glenn.
0: 8 times 2. Illinois 506-4727. Illinois 506-4727. And Illinois 1028. G. Georgie Edward, 46259. G. Georgie Edward, 46259.

0: and clear black 2020 Subaru Utility. Second 28 George Edward 46259 clear blue 2008 Dodge Utility.
1: Ten four, can I get the just the first names on both of those vehicles? The
0: Tracy L. Lincoln Polvord. Tracy L. Lincoln Polvord out of Genesee on a black 2020 Subaru Utility. And Stephanie Callahan, or Jeannie Callahan, out of East Moline for the blue Dodge.
1: 10-4. I'll be out with a male subject who just released a raccoon out of a live trap.
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0: Charles A. Adam, G. George L. Lincoln, E. Edwards, C. A. G. L. E. Allen, A. L. L. E. N. O. Ocean. 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Mail 0424464246.

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0: 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Mitchell. Landon, correction, Lane, Landon Mitchell. Mail, 07-11-2012. 7-11-2012.

0: Wolfric 27, Lane. 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
1: 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Anything on Kegel?

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0: Okay, 27 Zephyr.

0: at East 19th Road, North 27th East 19th Road, Nassau County. It's a black Audi SUV. Black Audi SUV, D. David W. Williams, 39702. D. David W. Williams, 39702.
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1: 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Edward Sam 51818. Edward Sam 51818. Black Toyota.
0: Frank 33, Edward S. Sam 51818. Cleared to Dorothy Bullock, Belvedere, a black 2011 Toyota van.
1: The registered owner I'm showing has a 99. I'm going to be attempting to locate that individual.
0: Frank 33, 10-4.

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0: Eastmont to 7, truck tractor. Trailer is Indiana portion, P-Paul A. Adam 38294. Indiana, P-Paul A. Adam 38294.
1: 450-10-4. We received a call on a small grass fire. We do have fire en route. 80 eastbound at the 4. 80 eastbound off those 4.

0: 25-10. 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
1: I'm just clearing my stop. I'm probably about 15, 20 out, but I can head that way. If you could maybe put the address in there, I can head there.
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0: One Frank 33, Sterling.
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0: One Frank 33, Boone County is sending a unit. They don't have any female officers on. Ocean King 16 is also en route to your location. ETA 15, 20 minutes.
1: 10-4, can you repeat the last bit? My radio cut out.
0: Ocean King 16 is en route to your location. Her ETA is 15 to 20 minutes.

0: 239, go ahead.
1: 239, I-80 westbound on 78, 80 westbound on 78, for a black Cadillac Escalade. Tire fell off and crossed both lanes. Vehicle will need to be towed. Occupants times 7, two of the passengers special needs.
0: Ten-4 en route. Code one.
1: 258, 10-4.
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1: Okay, 14, 10-4.

0: 50, I-80 eastbound, milepost 4, I-80 eastbound, milepost 4, looks like it's on the right side of the road, about 2 foot in diameter.
1: 10-4-0. Going 2-5, I'll be 2-5 patrol, you can handle that.
0: 2-5, 10-4.

0: Carlos, if anyone else has time. Also, if anyone else has time. 80 East, 101 80 East, 101. Tow tractor, semi-trailer. Michigan trailer at Frank 337598. Frank 337598, Michigan trailer. Steer 30 up, yes.
1: Charles 51, South Park.

0: Damn. One Frank 33, Dorothy Bullock, female 02-07-66. Just wanted her to appear. Criminal trespass. Yeah. So female white, 65-2-105, brown and blue. Warrants out of Sheriff's Office, Boone County.
1: Mm-hmm. 10-4, can you show that individual in custody, confirm that warrant?
0: Frank 33. 10-4, do you want the camera? Is the channel kept secure?

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2: Go ahead, Orange, not over.
0: 249, Seneca's requesting traffic control, I-39 northbound ramp to I-80 eastbound, 39 northbound ramp to I-80 eastbound. They have a semi-trailer that lost a large load of panels. They are requesting traffic control's shutdown ramp.
2: I'll be out here in just a second.
0: 249, 10-4.

Perimeter. Pullman's left, 88 eastbound at the 28. 88 eastbound, 28. Gold. Truck tractor, white semi-trailer. Gold truck tractor, white semi-trailer. California, 4 Union Zebra, 4744. 4 Union Zebra, 4744. California trailer.

0: 10:41,
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2: Half, 88 westbound, muffle 60 and a half, to white, direct box truck, white direct box truck. Delivery portion, P-Paul 115-0300, P-Paul 115-0300.

0: 58. 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
1: If I wasn't aware, how many would we need transported and where?
0: 39, can you advise?
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2: To the Boone County Jail with a Frank Carr. 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

0: 57 Grand.
1: Sterling 157, traffic stop. Bypass 20 westbound, just west of Montague. Bypass 20 westbound, just west of Montague. White Ford F-150, white Ford F-150. B-Boy truck 2340180. 2340180, B-Boy truck.

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2: Jeffrey.
3: If you could meet me at the I-39 northbound ramp to I-80 eastbound, we're going to be shutting down that ramp here shortly. I'll give you more information when you arrive here.

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97, 80 West, 97. It's a white, yellow and white two-axle box truck. Indiana, probably a Porsche. T-Tom, J-King, 2110, T-Tom, J-John. 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

0: 747 so far.
1: Charlie, 212 traffic. 212 traffic stop, 80 east. 15, 80 east 15. Be a red Chevy Spark. Red Chevy Spark, Indiana. 935, see Charles X-Ray, B-Boy. Beating 935, Charles X-Ray, Boy, Indiana.

179, go ahead. I'm off of 32, 88 westbound. I'm off of 32, truck tractor semi-trailer. Truck tractor semi-trailer. Tennessee trailer, 094872, T-Tom. 094872, T-Tom, Tennessee.

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Sterling 172 motor assist. You know, light blue Chevy Impala. Light blue Chevy Impala. Frank Robert 172 14. 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
1: 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It's a note on the window that says they'll have their car towed by Saturday the 25th. I'm going to tag it. Here, with you.

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0: 60 feet. Teen, what side of the dam are you on?
1: Ocean T-16, this was a 1 Frank 33 Zeres. I was just transporting. He'll be able to provide a little better information on location.
2: Sterling 1 Frank 33, we're on the north side of the dam.
0: Sterling 179, clear patrol.
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2: Only Charles is one. It's going to be relocated to Walmart, Ottawa. Give me an additional hour, please, for non-service.
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1: 179, go ahead.
0: Eastbound Maple 35. 88 eastbound Maple 35. Mm-hmm. Truck tractor semi-trailer, truck tractor semi-trailer. Mm-hmm. Trailer 965-131, SAM over T-TOM. 965-131, SAM over T-TOM.

both 28 and a quarter. Cuban Bananas, reckless driving, I-90 westbound, mile post 28 and a quarter, 1536, Silver Subaru Outback, see Charles A. Adam or Robert Ocean 22, see Charles A. Adam or Robert Ocean 22, 1028, Jose Ellington Martinez, Jose Ellington Martinez, Glendale Heights, red 2018 Chevrolet Utility, vehicle last seen exiting mile post 25 and a half, make your own pace of 36, please, your one Sterling.

0: 132.5.
1: Ninety eastbound 22.5. It's gonna be on 2X Abbott Strip. 26402 J John Trip Plate. 26402 J John Trip Plate.

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0: 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E. Edward 575120. E. Edward 575120. Authority. PD Rack Island. State Police, Route 2 Sterling.
1: Trooper unit stolen Rock Island. Black 2015 Hyundai Elantra. Black 2015 Hyundai Elantra. Five seven five one two zero. 30P Rock Island State Police, Troop 1 Sterling.

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0: Your line was simply tell for patrol.
1: Ten four, what is this?

0: 270. I-39 southbound, Maple 63. 39 southbound at the 63 for a red Chevrolet versus a red Chevrolet. Both vehicles on the right shoulder, no lane blockage, no debris.
1: We have a weekend route from postcode 1.

0: 179 quick.
1: Westbound outpost 32. 88 westbound outpost 32. Truck tractor's on my trailer. Truck tractor's on my trailer. Trailer 458386. Sam over T-Tom. 458386.

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0: forever. Anything else? I'll be clear in Rockdale, Lewis Park, PPD, you know, with the CFS open for the tollway. Alright, I'll be clear in Rockdale, Lewis Park, PPD.
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0: Charlie 260 traffic stop.
1: 260,
0: go ahead. On at the 48, 80 eastbound the 48 on a Silver Hyundai, Michigan. F Frank B Boise 0 9160. F Frank B Boise 0 9160.

0: 183, go ahead.
1: East of South Brown Mills Road. US 20 westbound, east of South Brown Mills Road. Tan sedan, G George F. Frank, 65260. G George F. Frank, 65260.
2: Two 237 Sterling, motors assist.

0: Sorry, Sterling. I forgot my number again. Go ahead.
1: I-74 westbound at the 1.5. I-74 westbound, mile plus 1.5 for a green Dodge Challenger out of gas. 10-4.

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1: Whiskey 12. Henry County advised a white Chevrolet box truck is out of fuel. I-80 eastbound mile post 26. ID eastbound mile post 26 on the right.
0: 10-4, I'll be in route.
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0: 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Additional traffic debris.
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2: Two 61 moment, the man with all broke.

Sterling 270 traffic stop. Eastbound 56, eastbound 56 on a white Dodge van. White Dodge van, David W. William 98329. David William 98329.

260, D. David W. William, 98329, clear. 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Dodge Utility. Additional, this plate is expired 04-2026 and is still registered as towed.

0: 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Can I get the next available tow for tow report number for driver revoked and suspended, please?
1: D-10-4. Is there a hold?
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0: I-80 Westmont Montpel 75 on a black Chevrolet Equinox, black Chevrolet Equinox, F. Frank, G. George, 43111. F. Frank, G. George, 43111.
1: F. Frank, G. George, 43111, clear. Please suspend a mandatory insurance violation. 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
1: 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I'll be back in 2 hours to remove it. 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

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Sterling 252, 1027 out of Indiana. Last name Phoenix. People Iida and Nora. E. Edward X X-ray. First name Lester. L. Lincoln. E. Edward. S. Sam. T. Tom. E. Edward. R. Robert. Phoenix. Lester. Male. 11, 17, 88. 11, 17, 88.

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1: 270, 10-4. Two sixty, Sterling, status.
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Group 2 units are ghost driving IED west on lap of 90. Group 2 units are ghost driving IED west on lap of 90, 1814, white tractor, white trailer.

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0: 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Signal 38, information in the notes.

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1: 2-3-2, Seneca Towing, will be en route. 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

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Wisconsin semi trailer. 758-284. 758-284, Wisconsin.

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0: 252-270 Sterling status.
1: 30.
0: 32-74, your tow has been canceled, as well as your tow number and the entry.

Just up, going to be 90 westbound at the 4. 90 westbound at the 4. It's on a white box truck. White 2X or box truck. Ohio truck. P-Paul. Oh, Ocean C. Charles 6288. Paul Ocean Charles 6288. Ohio truck.

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